Even the nights are better, yeah, since I found you, Air Supply, one of my favorite groups. Vamos a continuar aquí en Onda Grupera con el grupo Tomás de Rey.

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0: What? What do you say, Judge?

Toledo, across from the depot. On a bar stool, she took off her ring. I thought I'd closer

you are listening to the best songs of the 60s and 70s. Many of these Spanish songs you probably are familiar because a lot of them were translated into Spanish, but they were originally English songs. Estamos presentándoles a ustedes lo mejor de los 60s y 70s, pero enfocándonos más en los 60s en este programa de la Rocola Musical. ¿Y quién alguna vez, como dice esa canción, we all been fooled at least?

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0: One of the groups that I know you all remembered because they gave us so many hits. The Stylistics and one of the many beautiful love songs, You Are Everything.